That's the title cut off the brand new CD from Mr. Mark Hummel, Road Dog, the name of the CD. And it's Anson Funderburg and Junior Watson on the guitar. This is a good time, Charlie. This is the blues. We start off tonight's show with A.C. Headcock and also Ronnie Woods and Keith Richards on the guitar, Steve Riley on the accordion, and Jimmy Vaughn blowing some great harmonica on a fantastic song on a brand new CD. CD's is in celebration of Anton's Club down in Austin, Texas, and the song was called One Step at a Time. This is the blues with Good Time Charlie, and this is Mr. Billy Gibbons.

That's brand new, Mr. Billy C. Gibbons from ZZ Top and a song called Hanging on a Cliff. This is Mr. Bobby Rush, Kenny Wayne Shepherd's title cut from their CD, Young Fashioned Wave.

0: Rush on the vocal, Kenny Wayne Shepherd on the guitar. CD was nominated for a Grammy this year. And that's the title cut, Young Fashioned Ways, and Old Muddy Waters tuned up in great new style. I'm Good Time Charlie, play the blues every Sunday night right here at 99.3 and 103.7. Susquehanna Valley's home of rock and roll. 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
6: Your AccuWeather forecast. Tonight, expect mainly clear skies with fog developing late and a low temperature of 52. For tomorrow, anticipate mostly sunny conditions and pleasant weather with a high reaching 78. Tomorrow night will be mainly clear, but be cautious of patchy late night fog that may reduce visibility with a low of 53. As for Tuesday, watch out for patchy morning fog that could limit visibility. Otherwise, skies will be mostly sunny with a high of 80. For AccuWeather, I'm meteorologist Jason Caterina.
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0: Alright, that's the late Queen of the Blues, Miss Coco Taylor, teaming up with Willie Dixon. A little bit of Wang Dang Doodle, classic tune here with Good Time Charlie. And I heard a little bit of Jimmy Reed, You Don't Have to Go. And Helen Wolf, I Ain't Superstitious. And a little bit of Paul Butterfield and Blues with a Feeling. 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

that sounds, Mr. Kimbo. And I remember you. Hey, Mr. Greg Piccolo.

All right. Hey, brand new Mr. Greg Piccolo CD is called Who Knows What the Future Holds, and You're My Dream Girl. This is 17-year-old Jake Sobolak from up in Vancouver, Canada.

0: 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He's from up in Vancouver, Canada, doing a little Elmo James tune called Can't Stop Loving My Baby. 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

Blood Brothers, Mr. Alvin Castiglia and Mr. Mike Zito, and I Gotta Do What I Gotta from their new CD called Help Yourself. This is Good Time Charlie, this is the blues every Sunday night, and this is Mr. Gabe Stillman, the man I'm supposed to be.

All right, that's Gabe Stillman from his latest CD, What Happens Next, and The Man I'm Supposed to Be. Got a new CD here from the Cadillac Cats from right here in town. Let's give a listen to Miss Becky Wool do a great version of, well, it's a great song called Slippin'.

0: That's kind of like Catherine right here in town. A little bit of a slipping with Becky Wall on the vocal. Blair Metrophil, he's playing the guitar. Sean Strickland, he is on the harmonica. And Mr. Gary Gaetano on the bass. And on the drums, Mr. Yuri Klein. Great band from right here in town, Cadillac Cats. I'm Good Time Charlie. Got the blues every Sunday night. 99.3, 103.7, WZXR.
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7: Your AccuWeather forecast. Tonight, expect mainly clear skies with fog developing late and a low temperature of 52. For tomorrow, anticipate mostly sunny conditions and pleasant weather with a high reaching 78. Tomorrow night will be mainly clear, but be cautious of patchy late night fog that may reduce visibility with a low of 53. As for Tuesday, watch out for patchy morning fog that could limit visibility. Otherwise, skies will be mostly sunny with a high of 80. For AccuWeather, I'm meteorologist Jason Caterina.
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0: All right, that's Mr. Chris O'Leary from his latest CD on Alligator Records. CD is called Blue Collar, and nothing ever good happens after 2 a.m. This is the Blues, Sunday Night Style, 99.3, 103.7, WZXR.
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That's Mr. John Primer, latest CD, tribute to Teresa's Lounge in the city of Chicago and up in here. This is brand new, Danielle Nicole, and great ballad called Memories.

All right, brand new music there from Miss Danielle Nicole. CD is called Fireflies and a great cut called Memories, right here with Good Time Charlie with the Blues every Sunday night.

new Terry Hanks doing a little Fats Domino tune called Sick and Tired off his CD called Grease and Gravy. Hey, this is a good time, Charlie. We've got the blues every Sunday night. We're here from 8 until 10 at 99.3, 103.7, WZXR, Susquehanna Valley's home of rock and roll, taking you back to the roots every Sunday night at 8.

All right. Hey, that's going to do it for another Blues here with Good Time Charlie. We'll be back next Sunday. Do it all over again. Thank you for being out there. Thanks for tuning in. And thanks for the calls. And, hey, we will see you next week at 99.3 and 103.7 WZXR, 8 p.m.

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1: Your AccuWeather forecast. Tonight, expect mainly clear skies with fog developing late and a low temperature of 52. For tomorrow, anticipate mostly sunny conditions and pleasant weather with a high reaching 78. Tomorrow night will be mainly clear, but be cautious of patchy late night fog that may reduce visibility with a low of 53. As for Tuesday, watch out for patchy morning fog that could limit visibility. Otherwise, skies will be mostly sunny with a high of 80. For AccuWeather, I'm meteorologist Jason Caterina.
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6: Your AccuWeather forecast. Tonight, expect mainly clear skies with fog developing late and a low temperature of 52. For tomorrow, anticipate mostly sunny conditions and pleasant weather with a high reaching 78. Tomorrow night will be mainly clear, but be cautious of patchy late night fog that may reduce visibility with a low of 53. As for Tuesday, watch out for patchy morning fog that could limit visibility. Otherwise, skies will be mostly sunny with a high of 80. For AccuWeather, I'm meteorologist Jason Caterina.
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6: Your AccuWeather forecast. Overnight will be mainly clear with some fog developing and temperatures dropping to a low of 52. As we move into Monday, expect mostly sunny skies with pleasant conditions and a high of 77. Monday night will remain mainly clear, but fog may reduce visibility late with a low of 51. On Tuesday, any fog will dissipate in the morning, giving way to mostly sunny skies and a high of 80. Looking ahead to Wednesday, expect high thin cloudiness in the morning, followed by an increase in cloud cover during the afternoon. Temperatures will reach a high of 83. For AccuWeather, I'm meteorologist Jason Caterina.
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5: Your AccuWeather forecast. Overnight will be mainly clear with some fog developing and temperatures dropping to a low of 52. As we move into Monday, expect mostly sunny skies with pleasant conditions and a high of 77. Monday night will remain mainly clear, but fog may reduce visibility late with a low of 51. On Tuesday, any fog will dissipate in the morning, giving way to mostly sunny skies and a high of 80. Looking ahead to Wednesday, expect high thin cloudiness in the morning, followed by an increase in cloud cover during the afternoon. Temperatures will reach a high of 83. For AccuWeather, I'm meteorologist Jason Caterina.
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6: Your AccuWeather forecast. Overnight will be mainly clear with some fog developing and temperatures dropping to a low of 52. As we move into Monday, expect mostly sunny skies with pleasant conditions and a high of 77. Monday night will remain mainly clear, but fog may reduce visibility late with a low of 51. On Tuesday, any fog will dissipate in the morning, giving way to mostly sunny skies and a high of 80. Looking ahead to Wednesday, expect high thin cloudiness in the morning, followed by an increase in cloud cover during the afternoon. Temperatures will reach a high of 83. For AccuWeather, I'm meteorologist Jason Caterina.
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3: Your AccuWeather forecast. Overnight will be mainly clear with some fog developing and temperatures dropping to a low of 52. As we move into Monday, expect mostly sunny skies with pleasant conditions and a high of 77. Monday night will remain mainly clear, but fog may reduce visibility late with a low of 51. On Tuesday, any fog will dissipate in the morning, giving way to mostly sunny skies and a high of 80. Looking ahead to Wednesday, expect high thin cloudiness in the morning, followed by an increase in cloud cover during the afternoon. Temperatures will reach a high of 83. For AccuWeather, I'm meteorologist Jason Caterina.
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5: Your AccuWeather forecast. Overnight will be mainly clear with some fog developing and temperatures dropping to a low of 52. As we move into Monday, expect mostly sunny skies with pleasant conditions and a high of 77. Monday night will remain mainly clear, but fog may reduce visibility late with a low of 51. On Tuesday, any fog will dissipate in the morning, giving way to mostly sunny skies and a high of 80. Looking ahead to Wednesday, expect high thin cloudiness in the morning, followed by an increase in cloud cover during the afternoon. Temperatures will reach a high of 83. For AccuWeather, I'm meteorologist Jason Caterina.
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0: Many portions of the upcoming program have been pre-recorded, meaning they've already happened. And they're about to happen again. Huh. So where was it? Oh, yeah. Ladies and gentlemen, we're glad to have you here. It's the Bob and Tom Show.
1: There's J.O., Jeff Hoske.
2: That's right.
1: There's Ace Cosby.
3: Hey.
1: I'm Chick McGee, and Tom, we have a Bob and Tom comedy legend in the studio today.
4: That's nice of you to say that about that the great nice. Comedian Nick Griffin.
5: Yes.
6: Good to be here. Thanks for having me. I'm happy.
1: He's happy. He's happy.
4: You're happy. Well, then this is going to be boring.
6: No, I'm kidding. I'm not happy. I just thought that would be a good way to start.
5: I was going to say, we can kill you your spirit really quickly around here.
4: It's our specialty.
6: Oh, I know.
5: Yeah.
4: Nick Griffin is here with us. Nick, it's always a pleasure to see you. You look great.
6: It's always great to be here. Thanks for having me.
4: Since I did not have a chance to speak with you prior to coming on the air, I'm a little hesitant to ask about anything without being vague.
6: Yeah.
4: So, how are things?
6: Well, I just got out of a relationship.
4: Oh, see. This was the lawyer?
6: Check the box, everyone.
1: That was the longest one ever, right?
6: Yes, seven years.
5: Wow.
2: Oh, man.
6: Nick. Yeah.
4: How'd you get out of it?
5: Are you asking for a friend?
6: We broke up. I'm going through a breakup, which is embarrassing. You know, going through a breakup. I'm 56. I'm going through a breakup. I should be getting divorced, for God's sakes, or having a heart attack or passing a stone. I'm supposed to be going through a breakup at 56.
5: Hey, it's cheaper.
6: Yeah.
4: Were you living in the same apartment?
6: We did.
4: Oh.
1: Now, was it her apartment, or are we getting
6: it
1: too
6: personal?
1: It was
6: her apartment.
1: Oh, okay.
6: Chick, thank you.
4: Okay. So you had to move out?
6: I did, yeah. I mean, I didn't have to, but I thought that'd be the nice thing to do. We weren't seeing each other anymore.
1: So are you in a hostel? Or
4: Was there like one of those famous transition periods where suddenly you're in a hotel in your hometown?
6: No, but what's interesting is that we lived right by the United Nations.
1: Oh.
6: Right in, I lived at... Yeah, right by the United Nations, and they were having this huge meeting that they have every year, so I couldn't move out for 2 weeks after we broke up. So we just sat there in this kind of sad silence, staring at each other and kind of but it's I think it's better now because I'm by myself, and that's, you know, I'm going to stop pursuing people I'm attracted to. That's been a big dead end.
1: Yeah. You know, yeah, if you don't get attached or wrapped up in them,
6: right.
1: It makes leaving easier.
6: Yeah, because when you're attracted to somebody, you end up eventually at some point kind of going through a period where you're annoyed by them. So I'm going to go out with people I'm annoyed by, hoping that...
4: It'll reverse. Good point. Nick Griffin is our guest. Nick Griffin is an adult, 56 years of age.
6: 56,
4: and
6: yeah.
4: Married once, right? At one point, wasn't there one of those?
5: Oh, yes.
6: Yeah, I was married for 3 years. Yeah, we were together for 3 years, which is not very good. That's, 3 years. We were supposed to be together till one of us died, and I never even had a fever.
4: I see. Now, did you have to initiate the uncoupling of this relationship? How'd that go?
6: Well, it was going sour for a while, and I did, I was the one that pointed it out. This is not going well, and... she didn't take it well. my mom said, are you guys still friends? Yes, we get together every weekend and giggle about how it all fell apart. but yeah, I was the one who said, you know, we should probably stop this, which she and I feel bad about. But I just, it was not going well. What can you do? I mean,
4: and did you get a new apartment?
6: I did. I live in New York City, and I was lazy, and she said, you got to get out of here. You really got, you could tell that she really wanted me to get out of there. She kept saying it, but... and I just went outside, and I tried to find... I'm on move like 3 blocks away. I didn't even try very hard. I just...
4: But you did find something.
6: I did. Yes, I found something. And it was
4: Did you have to get movers, or had you already gotten rid of all your furniture?
6: I had to get movers. It was just awful. The whole thing is... I'm really not appreciating you make me walking me through this again.
4: This is uncomfortable. Can you point? Was it you being sloppy?
6: No, it wasn't sloppiness. It was. She was a lawyer. She was just doing so well. She was making so much more money than me. And I mean, there's nothing. Of course, it's wonderful for her, but it made me feel bad. And I wasn't working much. And she's like really smart. She's got a master's in business, a doctorate in engineering, and a law degree.
4: Whoa!
6: And but I felt like we did balance each other out, you know, kind of. Anyway, we got into an argument once though, and we were going back and forth, and I finally said to her, "What do you think? You're better than me?" And then we laughed and we laughed.
4: Good to see you, Nick. I hope we'll get some sunshine.
5: Was happy.
4: You got any upbeat news stories?
5: Happy?
1: Sunshine and roses over there, right?
5: This is kind of an interesting story. Mountains of spaghetti and heaps of elbow noodles or elbow macaroni lined a creek in the woods in New Jersey's Old Bridge Township, and no one knows where it came from. Nina Jokonowitz, a community leader and advocate, posted photos of what she estimated to be hundreds of pounds of pasta dumped near a park after, I think it's 500 pounds when it was all said and done.
1: Whoa.
5: Yeah, she said it was like the song "On Top of Spaghetti, All Covered with Cheese." We all know that.
1: Or "Cloudy with a Chance of Meatballs."
5: Yeah, she said, "You might say, who cares about pasta, but pasta has a pH level that will impact the water stream." I dug deeper into the story. They don't know if the pasta was already cooked or not. They kind of think it was dry, and because of the moisture in the air, it softened up over the time that it was sitting there. But they had to bring in three crews, and it took wheelbarrows to get it out. And they estimated like 500 pounds of it.
4: Do you like a forklift with one of those forks that spins?
1: That was a funny invention, wasn't it? They'll push the button, the fork spins around. Man,
4: how much damage is the pasta going to do, though? I mean,
5: well, she said if it went into the stream, it could be a problem. I don't know.
1: The pH level. Yeah. Something about the pH.
2: Okay. Yeah, you don't want those fish on carbs. No. Oh, my gosh.
5: They'd be fat. Yeah.
1: If they get too fat, they'll sink. Use your brain.
4: I hadn't seen the photograph. This is.
5: It's pretty disgusting, huh?
4: This is going to have to be some kind of a stunt. Someone's going to have to come out and admit that they did this. The whole side of this river is covered in spaghetti.
1: This sounds like maybe Light and Lame or somebody in a radio promotion.
5: Sure.
1: We're going to dump 4,000 pounds of pasta into the lake.
4: Wow. That's a lot. Makes me kind of hungry.
5: You want some spaghetti?
4: Oh, I love spaghetti.
5: I know you do.
4: It's very favorite.
1: I like some
6: ziti. It's really hard to stay off of.
1: Oh, yeah. You know, it turns to sugar. It's so good.
5: Pasta?
1: Yeah. Oh, yeah, it turns to sugar.
5: Oh, it's so
4: now,
5: good.
4: Now, Nick, you're a adult male, as we've established. Man of
6: 25 years, that's what they got. I am adult male.
4: And very fit, very slender.
6: Yeah, I'm slender, yeah.
4: Do you stay away from the pasta?
6: You know, I was when I was with that love lawyer of my life that's gone. She is incredibly fit, so I stayed off sugar for months and months and months and years, like probably 2 years, and then went sour and I headed to McDonald's.
4: So that's a positive spin to this.
5: So now you get to eat whatever you want again.
1: I interviewed Nick one time, and you might not look at him and think this, but he has quite the sweet tooth.
6: Huge sweet tooth.
1: And don't you love popsicles or something?
6: Well, I went through. I'm on pie now.
4: We got a great pie lady.
5: What flavor pie?
4: Oh yeah.
1: Yeah. Any flavor?
5: Any flavor of pie? A certain fruit?
6: Yeah, I don't love cherry, but I'm not a huge cherry person. But I like a lovely fruit pie.
5: Yeah,
1: okay.
6: Apples, the standard what I get at the old diner where I go and sit by myself and
5: with your cup of coffee.
6: Drink my cup of coffee.
4: Do you look at your phone, or do you just stare straight ahead? Like people are going, this guy's going to walk out to the Brooklyn Bridge and
1: is Travis Bickle at the next table in this scenario?
6: Well, I am doing everything by myself. And my, I told my sister, I got to do everything by myself. I go to the movies by myself. I eat by myself. I walk around by myself. She goes, so that's okay. You're independent. And I said, yeah, but there's a fine line between independent and creepy. You know, no one. No one looks at the guy in the park who's by himself watching the softball game and goes, look at that independent gentleman.
3: 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It's the Best of the Bob and Tom Show for this Labor Day Monday. This is Christopher in the Bob and Tom Studios. 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

0: This is the Best of the Bob and Tom Show for this Monday, Labor Day. How are you? Good morning. This is Christopher in the Bob and Tom Studios. In this segment, Tom offends people. Boy, we could play about any segment in the whole library.
1: Right? Is it possible for you to speak and not offend someone? Is that possible? You are on a tear.
2: Lately.
1: At home, at work.
2: Oh, everywhere.
1: Yes.
2: I can't order lunch without pissing somebody off.
3: I know you're offending because your lips are moving.
1: Yes.
4: Hey, doll, give us a turn there. Show us your boobs.
5: I would think you would be in your honeymoon phase with the kids at camp, and you just got married. And
2: oh, yeah, we're doing fine. Oh, we're great.
5: Okay.
2: Yeah, just
6: making love every night.
2: Everywhere else, things are...
5: Oh, I see.
2: I tried to compliment a waitress yesterday, and
1: see,
6: oh, well, you don't know what you're doing.
1: See, but here's the thing: you're a smart.
4: This is bad.
2: It backfired.
1: You're a smart guy. You stop that.
2: Okay.
1: Stop going to movies. Stop talking to people.
2: I
1: that's where all your trouble starts.
2: This woman had a great haircut.
1: Uh-huh.
5: But it was purple.
2: No. It was. But it was
4: too short.
2: No. It was perfect.
4: Okay.
2: And I just said, "Hey, I love your hair," and I don't do that. In general, I just, oh, hey, your hair looks great. And she said, well, I've listened to you for a long time. I know you hate short haircuts.
4: Yep.
2: On women.
4: And yep.
2: I said, well, but it looks great. I wasn't being sarcastic.
4: Actually, really... what you said was, you ever see a woman with short hair? It just yells, I don't want to have sex anymore.
5: Uh-huh. That's what he said.
2: Yeah, that's true. Okay, never mind. Now, it's time to get to...
1: emails from our listeners. They're Bob and Tom Show.
2: Yep.
1: I am not sorry to bother you at work. This is from Travis. You had a list of Tom hates and Josh hates. How about little Christy Lee?
4: Oh,
5: oh boy.
1: Several.
5: These I hate feet.
1: I hate a lot of things. Thanks, Christy.
2: Mayonnaise has to be on.
5: Yep.
1: That damn horse that kicked her in the head.
5: Yeah, it moved.
1: Her daughter's OnlyFans account.
5: I don't hate that because then I don't have to ask me for money.
1: Oh. Yeah. Tom in general.
5: Well, kind of strong.
1: Anytime Tom brings up feces or sodomy.
5: Yeah, I hate that.
1: Anytime Tom plays Tom Jones or the wreck of the Edmund Fitzgerald.
5: I hate that.
1: you also hate
2: Yesterday at this time we played the classic Sodom Ego by request from a guy at the airport.
5: But that doesn't mean I liked it.
2: Right.
6: Yeah, right. How many strengthening your point?
4: She's got you there, Butch.
2: How many tributes are there to prison love? You just don't want the incarcerated to have any fun.
1: Christy also hates a marriage lasting.
5: That's not true.
1: That's interesting.
5: I keep trying.
1: When Donnie would get Wolfie hopped up on Mountain Dew and Funyuns.
5: Oh, I hated that. Yeah.
1: Remember?
5: Yeah.
1: Love child there. Being interrupted mid story.
5: That's on the top of the list.
1: pronouncing municipal and or fukutuku.
5: Yep.
1: Bobo Brazil is on your dislike
5: list. I hate him because he stole my sandwich once.
1: Yes.
6: No, we should play exactly right. Monte Cristo, right?
5: Yeah, Monte Cristo.
1: At great sandwich.
5: Ho-Ho's, Jojo's, whatever that was.
2: Did you ever see a picture of Bobo Brazil, Josh?
5: Big guy.
3: Oh, I'm familiar with him, yeah.
5: Wrestler.
2: Yeah. He was a famous wrestler when I was a kid.
1: Is he in the Hall of Fame? He should be in the Hall of Fame.
3: He better be.
1: Yeah.
2: But I remember
1: Brazil and the cocoa butt.
2: Yes, yep. I remember meeting Mr. Brazil, and it was
5: terrifying,
2: mind-blowing.
5: Right? And I used to work at a TV station, and I had to run camera one time on one of these wrestling matches. And afterward, we all went to dinner, you know, one of these all-night places. It was late, and I had a Monte Cristo, which was one of my favorite sandwiches at this place. And by gosh, he walked by, and he goes, "You don't need that." And just took it.
3: Bobo!
5: Yeah.
4: I'm Bobo being Bobo.
5: Yeah.
2: Wow. Here's Bobo. Days.
5: I'll never forget it.
4: Bobo likes girls.
3: Yeah, well, he does.
5: I'm sure he does, but he didn't.
4: Bobo, no.
5: I know he liked my sandwich.
3: I forgot that was the.
1: Yeah, yeah, we did that one.
2: Bobo.
5: I was like 22. I mean, I was a baby.
1: Deuces. All right.
2: And Bobo was a distinguished aging.
5: Yeah.
2: He had to be.
1: He was probably 70, 80 years old.
2: Yeah, that's got to be rough.
1: Yeah. Christy also hates keeping a car longer than a year. However,
5: this Tucson hybrid, I'm going on almost three.
1: You cannot get her out of the new Hyundai she's driving.
5: Right.
1: Hates mayonnaise and ranch dressing.
5: Yep.
1: Let's see. And that's about it.
5: Hates feet. That should be.
1: Oh, hates feet. Yeah, yeah, feet is not on here, but you do hate feet. Yeah. And by the way, P.S. This is just for Tom from Travis. Beet juice tastes horrible. Stop talking about it. It makes the toilet look like a Mortal Kombat fatality.
3: Finish him.
4: Finish him.
2: True.
3: Get over here.
2: Yeah, we had a whole thing about beet juice yesterday that they found it in 2 weeks.
5: Lowers your blood pressure.
6: Yeah.
4: It's a superfood, right?
2: Yeah.
3: Oh, yeah.
2: But be warned, if you drink beet juice, it will cause, the aforementioned battle scene in the toilet. It does make you look like you're bleeding internally.
5: I didn't know Bobo Brazil and Andre the Giant had a match way back in 1976.
2: Wow. That would be the...
4: Look at the size
5: look
4: of the giant.
5: Guys. Well, no, he was... Bobo Brazil was a big man.
2: Yeah, but Bobo was... He would have been pretty old then.
5: He was born in 24, so...
2: Whoa. Yeah.
5: So when I saw him, he was...
2: He was
5: I mean,
2: old.
5: This was,
2: sure.
5: Yeah, 82, so...
4: Bobo doesn't like sitting still. He has to go-go.
3: Bobo. Bobo got go-go?
5: Yeah,
3: Bobo
5: not anymore.
2: Are we doing this again?
4: Bobo dead?
5: Yeah, Bobo way dead.
4: Oh, no!
5: He died in 98.
2: Did Bobo like the ladies?
6: Bobo.
4: Was he in the room when I did that?
2: No, but you didn't set it up.
6: You didn't set it up.
3: I think he set it up when he said Bobo likes girls,
2: yeah,
3: right?
2: But you have to
4: Bobo so, not.
2: I think someone else has to say it, though. I think I have to say.
4: Well, I ain't saying it again. I can tell you that.
2: I mean, you kind of muttered under your breath anyway.
4: Yeah. I need the pronunciation of minstrel show.
3: Yeah.
4: Go ahead, Tom. Do you have a letter?
5: Don't you have a letter about Caleb's kid? Are we finding out a name?
2: Oh, I do. Yeah.
3: I got in trouble for being in a menstrual show once.
4: Oh.
3: I went red face. So you don't do that.
6: Why don't you cancel?
5: No, girls don't like that.
2: That'll teach you to be a thorough and generous lover.
4: Have you seen the Gilded?
5: Is there a name for that?
4: The Gilded Age.
3: Your Red Wings.
4: Oh, that is it. Yeah.
5: Have
3: you seen
4: the Gilded Age on HBO? It's like this turn of the century.
3: It's like sucking on a penny, Christy.
4: There was a copper
2: move on. Your point is what?
4: No, but these two gentlemen were. This is historically accurate. They would go for. Play private shows in people's opulent houses. Oh. And they were two white guys who in blackface, and they were the talk of the country.
3: Yeah.
4: They were crazy.
3: I mean, they were, that was a massive form of entertainment.
4: Unbelievable hits all across the country, these guys.
5: Hmm.
4: And they would do jokes and sing songs.
5: Is that based on a true story?
4: Yeah, it was absolutely a true story.
5: Whoa.
4: Yep, that happened.
3: Boy, didn't Roger Sterling and Mad Men come out and he just killed when he did it?
4: I think so.
3: There was some big, sales meeting or something. And
4: yes. Boy, can't do that anymore, Ted Danson, right?
2: Yeah. Now, where were we? Oh, we had this nice letter. I think it was it yesterday or the day before from Caleb,
5: mm-hmm.
2: who was
4: our Amish listener.
2: He was going back and forth to Rochester, Minnesota, to the Mayo Clinic,
5: right.
2: the IVF. Mm-hmm. What is it? In vitro fertilization clinic.
5: Yes.
2: And they live pretty far away, so. In Charles City, Iowa, they would listen to the show on the way there repeatedly. But in any event, after many, many trips, things came out, and the fertilization process worked.
5: They had a baby, Tom.
2: Thank you very much.
4: This is the conversational equivalent of being lost in the woods. I have no idea what you're talking about. This guy sent us a letter yesterday and was telling us about his newborn baby.
3: They listen to the show every morning on their way to in vitro.
2: Easy for you to say because you have the letter in
5: front
2: of you.
5: They ended up having a child. They had a son, but we didn't catch his name.
2: Because we didn't get it.
5: Yeah.
2: And he wrote back.
4: Well, you've totally saved it by recreating.
2: The child is, is it pronounced Jacoby?
5: Yes.
2: Jacoby Farron Banks.
5: Ooh, I like that name. Yeah,
2: that's a great name.
5: Yeah.
2: That is a Supreme Court justice, my friend.
4: And the middle.
5: Caleb, he approves.
4: The middle name is who I thought it would be. It's the famous country star Farron Young.
2: That's great.
4: Yeehaw.
2: And do we have a picture of this little guy? Look at that little guy.
5: Oh, look at that.
4: This is my bottle. There are many like it, but this one is mine.
3: Yeah, man. He's got his pops and his Gerber.
4: Wait a minute. Right there. Tom, are you aware of the bottles that have handles on them now?
5: Look at that.
4: That's badass. Look at that.
2: Yeah, that's handy.
4: Look got all his snacks.
2: It's got two handles on it.
5: Yes, it does.
2: Oh,
3: what a cute kid.
2: You can hang out of that thing.
4: Man, look at him. Everything's perfect in his house.
3: Dude.
6: No idea what's ahead.
2: Are those potato chips? What's he got there?
5: No, he's got little... Puffs.
3: Got those grain puffs and then the Gerbers.
4: Yep.
2: Yeah, someday you're going to learn
5: eating biscuits.
2: See, because those puffs look like they're in a Pringles kind of jar. Someday you'll be able to get Pringles and start getting some great food. Right now, you think those puffs taste great, but your palate will develop. And
1: life is suffering, kid. Good luck.
2: Get to eat really great stuff down the road.
6: Parents break up at 3 years.
5: Stop it.
2: Handsome kid. Thank you, Caleb. Congratulations.
1: Push and pull.
2: Did he mention?
5: Boy, the positivity in this room is just overwhelming.
2: Did Caleb mention
1: are we being realist?
2: Did Caleb mention his wife's name? Because I think she did most of the pushing here.
1: Daphne.
2: Daphne? Okay, thank you, Caleb.
7: I'm Daphne.
2: If it's Daphne, I'll give you $10.
7: Hello.
1: Okay. Dear Bob and Tom Show, you know how we all remember random things. I heard once upon a time on your show, and it's popped up in my head recently. Tom, do you still get excited about new dress socks in the morning? I do, Noah says, and it scares me because the older I get, the more I act like Tom.
3: So he's got a new pair of dress socks and he gets to put them on?
1: That's right.
3: We all get a little excited about socks, no matter what kind, right?
1: Do you wash the socks? You just put them on right out of the packet?
5: Put them on right out of the packet.
1: Damn right.
5: Hell yeah.
1: Put them on right out of the packet.
5: I bet he doesn't cut the tops off like Tom does.
2: Not all my socks.
5: Not all of them?
1: That's what...
5: You said you did.
1: You said you did.
2: On some of them.
6: Yeah. What kind of socks are spared the scissors?
2: Just depends.
1: Why don't you buy more of those socks? As Greg Warren said, as Greg Warren said, you don't have to complete the manufacturing process.
3: Yeah.
1: You can just go ahead and put them on.
0: Well, we're coming right back with Christie's Nip Color. Oh, you don't want to miss that here on the Bob and Tom Show.
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0: groovy now. Something.
1: That's actually not fair because Pat has had that shirt on too.
2: Yes, he has.
3: Yeah. Yeah. All the time, yeah.
4: Man, like you were very.
3: Oh, I have had that shirt.
2: Yeah, you've had
3: that actual shirt.
4: You were very
3: yeah.
4: fetching in it.
5: It's kind of a. How would you describe it?
2: Flowery,
5: baggy yeah. sleeves.
1: And it
0: looks
1: kind of
0: like
1: shoulder.
0: An afterbirth.
1: What?
0: Yeah, it looks like.
5: Yeah, there
0: a,
5: you go. Look, you see Christy's yeah. pulling it over her shoulder.
3: That's the way I wore.
4: I thought we were getting all of it for a second.
0: I thought we were getting.
1: I was in.
0: Yep. You know
2: oh,
0: what?
2: You don't
0: if there's
2: see
0: a
2: that.
0: Better way to refer to it, I thought we were getting all of it.
4: Yep. I thought we were finally going to answer the question: pink or brown.
0: Those are the only two choices.
1: Oh my God, Jeff! That's our thumbnail. Her just starting to shimmy her shirt down.
2: Pink or brown?
1: Yeah.
5: Areola.
4: I had heard.
2: I know what he's
3: Areola.
4: Somebody once choices. Told me this,
2: okay.
4: and I would like this either verified or debunked.
1: Okay, go ahead.
4: Pre-breastfeeding pink, and then they become brown.
2: It depends.
0: No. I've heard they become darker.
2: I've heard mine went lighter.
1: Mine...
4: They sucked the color out.
3: Mine purple.
2: Really good at anything.
5: Yeah, yeah. yeah Jimmy yes. really dug into him, didn't
0: he? Did Ava suck the color out? It was Ava, wasn't it?
2: Ava wasn't... Yeah. Oh.
5: Remember that for the next time you're having...
2: Ava was the bad one.
5: When you're having an argument with the next time.
2: With
6: one
2: Ava?
6: One more thing, little woman.
1: Yeah.
2: No, she made me quit.
6: You sucked the color
2: so
6: out of mine.
1: Oh, yeah.
2: No. But I think every woman's different.
4: Okay.
2: And I think it might have even changed again.
1: Later in life.
2: Later
1: That's
2: in
1: what
2: life.
1: I noticed it way more
2: yeah.
1: later in life.
2: Yeah. yeah.
4: Does exposure to the sun change it at
2: we
4: all?
2: I don't lay out topless.
1: I tanned a lot as a kid in a tanning bed topless. And yeah, so.
4: You had to say as a kid.
1: I mean, as an 18-year-old person.
5: Go
1: I'm
5: with
1: so
5: 21.
4: Yeah,
5: it varies state to state.
0: Josh can back me up on this. Saliva makes them darker.
3: Oh, yeah.
4: Apparently, yeah.
2: You know what I used to do in the tanning bed back in the day? I would take a washcloth.
0: Did you masturbate?
1: Oh, yeah.
2: I would take a washcloth and cut a circle just to cover my nipple area so it wouldn't get burnt or change color.
4: Oh, no kidding. Yeah. When you were
2: so I had little sunbed pasties, if you will.
1: Yeah.
4: Because, you have to make your own. You don't want to use, like, pepperonis. They'll cup up.
2: Right. Yeah.
1: But then you get a snack.
5: Don't they give you those?
2: Well, but then they get
5: salon?
2: Greasy. You don't want that. Yeah,
4: do they give you nipple covers at a salon?
2: They can,
0: some
2: but
0: states,
2: I just made my
0: it's
2: own.
0: It's illegal to tan naked in some states.
4: Ah.
2: Is it?
1: No.
0: Yeah. Of course not.
4: No, and he's right. In Tennessee and North Dakota.
1: That's hot.
5: I'm trying to find the article we had about...
0: Some people are getting me. It's okay.
5: Lipstick matching nipple color.
2: They don't do
5: color.
2: That anymore. Remember,
1: yes,
3: we
1: right.
3: talked
1: yeah,
3: about that.
4: But we did have a recent story, within the last few years.
1: They still claim that that's the best shade of lipstick for you.
2: But that's but can't
1: I
2: be true.
1: That can't be true because my best shade is bright red. So that would be weird.
4: Unless you've had chip clips on it for...
5: Renee Wubble.
4: Aubergine Noir?
0: Yeah, close. From MASH,
5: You're
0: the
5: close.
0: Movie.
5: Renee Mumjian.
3: Celine Sussman?
5: Had a business that's called Nip Lips.
4: Is that right?
5: Here's the notion, a quote, the perfect color of lipstick for a woman is the same color as her nipples. They launched this business about 7 years ago, Nip Lips.
1: Yeah, I ordered some, and that wasn't the case.
0: I've always heard that all the lips should match, is what I've heard.
2: But no. What is our crazy?
0: That's what I've heard.
4: That's what they teach us in home ec.
2: Oh, jeez.
4: A good home ec teacher will tell
0: in
4: you.
0: In sex ed for guys, that's right. what they teach you.
5: Now, Pat.
4: By the way, all the lips should match.
5: Now, I know you used to do.
0: That's right.
5: You don't do this anymore, but you used to have your that hair dye you used had to match your underwear.
3: No, I have very clean underwear. It had to match my eyebrows.
4: That's why you had that one brown streak down the middle.
3: You et tu, Brute?
4: My girlfriend, at one point, she actually used a lipstick that matched her nipples.
1: Mm-hmm. Yeah?
4: Yeah.
2: Mm-hmm.
4: And her lips had one weird hair going on.
0: What is the deal
1: if
0: with
1: you
0: that?
1: If you know, you know.
5: Now, here we go. This is something I hadn't seen before. I'll read this verbatim. Ladies, they're calling them designer nipples. Women are using so-called nipple filler to make their breasts look more perky underneath T-shirts. According to the New York Post, the trend is seeing an uptick thanks to celebrities such as Kendall Jenner.
1: Well, what do you mean?
2: Are we talking about Are we talking about the nipple? So
5: this involves
2: filler.
5: This
2: so
5: involves,
2: it makes your nipple stand up all the
1: so
2: time.
1: So you have THO all the time.
5: This involves injecting
2: hyaluronic acid.
5: Hyaluronic acid into the nipple.
2: We have a story about filler coming up. So
1: Skims also makes a bra that has
2: a built-in nipple.
1: Built-in nipple that stays. Yeah.
4: Huh.
1: Yeah. So
5: they're nipple. They're effectively nipple falsies.
1: Yeah.
2: Yes.
1: Yeah.
0: And you're aware of the term THO, right?
1: He knows.
5: Hang on a second. Is it
4: technical?
0: It very much is.
1: You've already said the word once today.
5: Is it like each letter stand for something?
4: Yeah.
1: Yes.
4: Yeah.
0: The H stands for hard.
4: The O stands for on.
5: Oh, I got you now.
2: Yeah. There you go.
5: THO, yes. Yeah. Okay, good.
0: You like that? You like the big nipple? Like a pencil eraser? You like that?
5: You couldn't do this if you were breastfeeding, could you?
1: Probably not.
3: Or drink?
5: Wouldn't that be bad for the baby? getting all that.
1: The filler?
2: Yeah, I wouldn't think people would do that.
5: I'm just checking.
2: British scientists now plan to grow miniature human organs to help improve medical testing.
0: I have a miniature human organ.
5: Back to that,
2: with the theme. According to The Guardian, researchers will use the clumps of tissue known as organoids. That is a weird word.
6: Organoids.
7: Yes, we need more organoids. Yes.
6: Avoid the noid.
2: To help them identify which treatments are best for different people and their different conditions. Scientists said the process will improve how drugs are tested and reduce the number of animals used in drug development.
4: Well, that's good.
2: Historically, more than 90% of drugs that clear animal testing go on to fail in human trials, raising questions about the value of the tests.
5: So,
0: well, they can't test them on.
5: Yeah, but how are they
2: 90%?
5: But I understand that. How are they making miniature human organs?
2: Well, that's a great question, and it's not in the story. I don't know.
0: They can't test them on live people, right?
2: No,
4: right.
2: See what's 90% of them fail on animals.
5: See what's in the see what's in the petri dish, Josh? Shetland liver.
4: Why'd you drag me into it?
0: What?
4: You think I want any part of
2: that? Doesn't even make sense.
0: Shetland liver.
4: You think I
0: want to
4: be associated with that quote unquote comedy?
2: I don't even understand.
5: The Shetland sheepdog is a little teeny miniature lassie.
0: And a Shetland pony.
5: I understand.
2: Growing human organs.
5: I know. How?
4: I don't know. You didn't provide
2: us that
4: information.
2: You didn't provide the information.
5: Do I look like a scientist?
0: Has to rewrite everything.
5: If this is going to replace animal testing, the rats and the mice are having a great happy hour. Hey, did you hear? They're going to inject the fake organ with it.
2: Yeah, that'd be great. And researchers also have created a durable, biodegradable vegan leather made from mushrooms. I doubt they're going to make organs out of it, but they can maybe make your new handbag.
4: Huh.
2: Hmm.
4: But it's biodegradable.
2: The material comes from mycelium, the underground network of fibers between mushroom caps.
4: Oh, yeah.
0: Mycelium, your psyllium.
2: In lab tests, it proved about as strong as traditional leather and was sewn into a prototype purse. It still needs to become more tear resistant.
1: Whoops.
2: But researchers said it could eventually offer a compostable alternative to animal leather.
5: Your purse is a Prada Bello.
4: Yes, yes.
0: What about?
4: And you don't want to take it to the beach; it'll saute.
0: What about a shiitake purse?
2: Yeah.
0: What about that?
4: You can keep all your shiitake in it.
0: Yeah. I can't find any shiitake in here.
8: Well, coming right back. Hang on to something. Comedian Greg Hahn is on the way. 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
23: Your AccuWeather forecast. Today will bring mostly sunny skies and pleasant conditions with a high of 77. Tonight will be mainly clear, but fog may reduce visibility late with a low of 51. Tomorrow morning, any fog will dissipate, giving way to mostly sunny skies and a high of 80. Wednesday will start with high thin cloudiness, followed by more clouds than sunshine in the afternoon and a high of 83. Thursday is expected to be cloudy and humid with the possibility of a thunderstorm and a high of 79. Friday will be partly sunny, pleasant, and less humid with a high of 77. For AccuWeather, I'm meteorologist Joe Lundberg.
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25: Welcome back to the Best of the Bob and Tom Show here on a Monday morning. This is Christopher in the Bob and Tom Studios. 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Here's a segment with one of our good friends. Hang on to something. Here he is, comedian Greg Hahn.
5: The handsome factor has gone way up in the room.
0: Oh, yeah.
5: It's Greg Hahn. Oh, wow.
26: Well, it's nice to be back here.
0: Woo-hoo. Yeah.
26: It's cool getting older, isn't it? It's cool.
5: Oh, great.
26: You know what I mean? I don't mind at all. You know, people say, let's make a day of it. I'm out! Right? I'm not doing that.
0: Oh, yeah.
26: You know, FOMO? I don't have FOMO. I have FOHES. Fear of hating every second.
0: Right? I know I've got that.
26: Yeah.
5: Greg,
26: no.
5: It's great
26: don't
5: to see you.
26: Ask me.
5: It's great to see you.
26: You were on vacation.
0: Sure.
26: Yes.
0: Yeah,
26: did you get one of those pictures drawn of you playing tennis? With a gigantic head?
0: A caricature, yeah.
5: Oh, I love those. Yeah. Those are my favorite
26: thing. Greg, that was a joke. How much do...
0: Wait a minute, are we counting that as a joke?
4: Okay. If I buy, I take you to like a theme park or a fair and have you sit for a caricature?
26: Sure.
4: Would you even be...
26: Yeah.
0: I'll do it. Sit nice quietly, teeth. Yeah.
4: Those are silly.
26: It'll be a good job. You ever been to one of those things and they've got the entertainers... Mm-hmm. That can do things. I'd like to. Wouldn't you love to be a hold still guy? You paint yourself silver and sit there.
4: Oh man,
26: that's the job.
5: Did you see?
26: I'm gonna go from comedy to hold still guy.
5: Did you see the hold still guy at the World Cup?
26: No.
0: Well, no. He had. That's a trick. That's a magician's trick. It looks like he's floating in midair, but holding a cane.
4: The guy who was
0: something.
4: Holding his.
5: The guy who was standing.
4: He was doing an impression of a statue, a famous statue in like Bogota or something.
0: Oh, yeah. The Congo.
4: Mm.
5: And
4: yes.
5: He stands up the entire game and never moves.
2: Yeah.
26: The whole game?
4: Mm. Yeah.
5: And never moves.
4: His arm has to fall asleep.
1: And he's in the crowd?
2: Yeah. He's in the stands, like in the front.
4: The people behind him are pissed.
5: Yeah. Hey.
0: It's a salute or tradition.
5: Hey, Rodin, you want to sit down, Mr. Sculptor?
0: Yeah.
5: That guy.
4: So, Greg, you want to be a living statue.
26: That'd be fun, right? What is this, a podcast? I want to start a podcast.
5: Well, no, I mean, if
26: I start a podcast
2: now. You can't keep quiet that long.
26: I thought of this. I thought I'd like to, I'd check my phone or something.
2: Yeah. There's no way.
5: Well, I mean, it'd be like your ex-girlfriend, no movement at all.
0: Oh, there you go.
26: What? Are you talking about Francine Fartwelder?
0: I can see why you was a lovely girl.
5: I can see why you dumped her.
26: No, I like those guys, the entertainers that can't do anything. They're my favorite. You know, there are guys that can dance and whatnot. I like the guy like with the box.
2: Yeah.
26: And he stands on a piece of cardboard and shuffles around. And you realize that, this guy can't do anything. He's just shuffling.
2: Don't you feel kind of sorry for him?
26: No, I love him. Well, No.
2: Yeah.
26: No, enjoy it.
0: And you know that silver paint's got to get everywhere. Right. And it's all over his sheets and everything. Yikes. You know it is.
5: It creeps me out.
2: Me too.
5: Because, you know, they're not allowed to talk. And then they've got, you know, some people coming up to them and saying stupid stuff.
0: Mm-hmm. Trying to get them to laugh.
5: Yeah.
4: Yeah.
5: Yeah,
4: they are weirdos.
5: Yeah.
4: What's your angle?
5: Yeah.
0: And then what are you really doing here?
5: You're hoping a pigeon comes by. Oh. You know, because they know.
2: You think they're, like, wanted by the FBI or something?
4: I don't know.
2: I mean,
0: well, there was a guy in Chicago that was painted gold or something. He was really good.
4: Yeah,
0: really?
4: They can be amazing.
0: Yeah.
5: Did he move?
0: No.
2: That seems like a hard way to make a living.
5: So he was good at not moving.
0: It looked like all he had was a cane, and he would sit balanced. It didn't look like he was floating, and the cane was touching the ground, but that was it.
4: I was lucky enough to see one of those guys pack up.
0: Oh, okay. Yeah.
2: Really?
4: Yeah. Where all of a sudden he broke, took his little case, his money, like his little cash box or whatever, and then walked off.
0: Broke it down.
5: Yeah. It's always weird, like, when you see a Santa Claus putting gas in his car.
4: Right.
5: Yeah, just, you need a roadie to do that.
2: They pay taxes on that money, do you think?
4: You know, I would hope not, and I would hope the IRS wouldn't chase those guys.
5: Yeah. Yeah, that'll solve our economy problems.
4: Yeah.
5: Yeah, get all the mime guys, get their big money, and go after them. Okay. Well, let's see now. We have managed to go more than 2 hours without squeezing in
2: any sports.
5: Our sportscast.
0: That's right. It's time for Stupid World Records. A group of aerospace engineering students.
4: What do they know?
0: In Bologna, Italy. Bologna has a first. They've claimed the Guinness World Record for the largest paper aircraft.
4: Okay.
5: Ooh, now you can see why I would think Chick would like
2: that. Yeah.
5: Because he's always making paper airplanes and heaving them at us in this room.
0: I try to lighten the mood some mornings.
4: Sure,
0: you need a good paper airplaning? You don't know.
5: And you're pretty good at it.
4: He's very good.
0: Benefits of being an only child. That's right. The aircraft dubbed Icarus, the student's aircraft measured 23 feet long with a wingspan of 65.75 feet.
4: Wow.
5: Took the time and trouble to do a little homework on this.
0: Uh-huh.
5: The original Wright brothers Wright Flyer had a wingspan of only 40 feet. Hmm. So this is quite the feat.
4: But did they get it airborne?
0: It was made entirely from paper and glue and successfully flew the required 49 feet.
4: How do we feel about the glue?
5: I see. To me, that takes it out of...
4: It's got to be all folding.
0: Yeah, you know. Paper and glue. Glue opens up a whole... Yeah.
5: But it is supposedly the world's largest paper airplane.
2: Do you have a video of it? Oh, there it is. Oh.
4: Oh, it doesn't look like your traditional paper.
2: No.
0: Not at all.
5: It looks kind of like the Wright brothers' original plane. Yeah.
2: So it's just an airplane made out of paper, not...
5: But
0: how do they get it off the ground?
5: And
0: Tom?
5: What are those struts? Are those poles? See, that's...
4: Well, even if they're made, they're like paper mache, and I don't care for that. I think that's too strong.
0: Right.
4: This doesn't count.
2: No.
5: Yeah. Sorry.
4: Nice try, fellas.
2: Bogus.
0: Just paper and folding. That's all. Yeah.
2: Is there a classification for that, I wonder? Just a classic?
5: I hope so.
2: Folded paper airplane?
5: I mean, they're engineers, and it's kind of cool, but, I mean, if they're using glue, it shouldn't count. You know, when they did fly it, right? It flew?
0: Yeah, it did fly the required 49 feet.
5: Landed on a legal pad.
4: Sure. Yeah. Nice.
5: Big piece of
4: paper. And it had the lanes.
5: Yes,
4: so you could, yeah.
5: The lines, of course.
4: Right.
5: See, legal pads, big piece of paper, Frank.
4: Yes.
5: I'm sure you're familiar with the law.
4: Sure.
0: The legal. Landed on a legal pad. Legal.
5: Did you see the who? Okay. Well, I thought you'd like that one.
0: I do. I like it very much.
26: You're good at the paper.
5: Is there,
26: can make the paper. You should make one maybe when you get a chance. Let's fly it around a little bit.
0: Actually, someone came into the studio and balled my latest one and threw it in the trash.
5: Oh, I was going to
4: say. JFK Jr. over there crushed it.
6: Sorry. There's 10 of them laying around. You find another one.
5: We need to find if there's a record for a paper-only paper airplane.
0: Yeah.
2: Right.
5: Without the glue.
4: Right.
0: I think they do something like that at a Purdue engineering school.
5: They do the thing where you have to throw an egg off a building.
0: Yeah. They do that.
5: And that's so cool.
2: Did that in fifth grade.
4: Yeah, we had to do that too.
2: Yeah, we had to do that.
5: I'll explain. The idea is to take an uncooked egg.
0: Yeah.
5: In its shell.
0: Walk us through this, will you, Tom?
5: Look what I'm dealing with. It's like talking to my dog. You have to throw it off a building.
0: I like to throw you off a building.
5: Have it land without breaking the egg. So the engineers, the geniuses they figure out ways to do that. It's pretty cool.
4: Geniuses, like you said.
2: Like in fifth grade.
1: Yeah. Yeah. Yeah.
26: Mm-hmm. Like my balloon flinger that I fire at boats I don't like as they go by.
4: Yes. Go.
26: The Greg Hahn straight.
2: Are they water balloons?
26: Yeah.
0: You got your own straight
26: over there?
0: Yeah, the straight
26: of Hahn over there?
4: A lot of people call it the intercoastal, but not me.
5: Yeah. You got gators in that thing?
26: Yeah, we got some gators, sharks. We got it all over there. Yeah, we have good time. It's the condo on the intercoastal with the HOA.
0: That's right.
26: We have the big HOA meeting. You know, mm-hmm. We kick it off with the Pledge of Allegiance. And at the very end, Carol does a flyby in her scooter.
0: Way to go, Carol.
26: Sometimes it's perfect.
4: Yes.
5: Are you in the penthouse?
26: Yeah, I'm in the penthouse. Yeah, it's good up there. Nice.
5: Mm-hmm. What city are you in, technically?
26: North Lauderdale.
5: Okay.
0: There's no need to answer any of these.
4: Do you have the elevator that opens right into your penthouse?
26: No, I don't have that yet.
4: That's the goal, right?
26: Is that it? Okay, I'll do it.
5: That always scares me.
2: Me too.
5: What if someone hits the wrong button and all of a sudden, oh, look.
0: You're there.
5: Look at this loser.
0: Naked brushing your teeth. You're looking for the floor below.
5: Yeah. So can I come visit you in Lauderdale?
26: Oh, sure. Come on down. It's great.
5: Yeah,
26: we'll walk
0: around. You got the drums?
26: I did bring the drums up. I just bought a big electric set up there.
0: Nice.
26: And I spent a bunch of money on soundproofing for the wall between me and Carol.
5: That's the HOA lady?
26: Yeah.
0: You got the copter going, the mini remote control copter?
26: Not yet. Good idea, Chick.
0: Yeah, you got to do that.
26: I forgot about that.
0: Yeah, fly that around, those big high ceilings.
5: So does your balcony face the intercoastal?
26: Yeah.
5: Oh, nice.
0: Oh, God, yeah.
26: Why not?
0: Gorgeous view.
26: And the Goodyear blimp.
5: I love the blimp, you know.
26: Yeah, it's nice.
5: I've been
0: He's
5: in
0: so
5: it.
0: High up, he just looks right straight at him.
4: Yeah,
0: waves in the penthouse.
5: Yeah, I had to fly into Midway a couple of weeks ago. You ever notice when you're flying into Midway, at one point you look out your window and you can see in some guy's apartment?
2: Yeah. Yeah.
5: I wouldn't want to live there because I'd be thinking, one of these days, somebody's going to have a little issue. What do you mean it's foggy? Well, as a wing comes through your dining room.
26: It is funny, though. I sit there. I am on the end of a private runway, private airport, you know, jets taking off and planes and whatnot. Mm-hmm. And I do many times I've been talking to somebody and I'm like, this guy needs to pull up.
5: And I've been on that plane.
8: 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Some Christy Lee news and comedian Jimmy Schubert. But coming up next, the oldest trucker, a little CB radio talk. 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

0: I know.
1: We're speaking with Ryan Hamilton, and Ryan is out and about often with Jerry Seinfeld and another friend of the show, Nate Bargatze.
0: Yeah.
1: And it's got to be weird because both, I mean, Nate's playing gigantic arenas.
0: Huge arenas, yeah.
1: Does that affect the way you do your delivery? Is it, or just get out there and go?
0: You know, it's interesting. He does it in the round. That's how, you know, so, which is always fun. It's like an interesting, we adapt really quick. I always tell comedians, they always go, how do you do that in the round? And comedians, we get so used to a different environment every night, we forget how good we are at adapting. So it's like, you know, the first couple minutes you go, oh, this is interesting. And then eventually you're just like, I know how to do this. But you're playing to the cameras a lot in a big arena like that. You really, you know, and you've got different cameras that you're hitting. Nate has four cameras, one in each corner. So you kind of want to make sure you're delivering punchlines, you know, you're timing it so that you're, as you're rotating in this 360 degree environment, you're nailing punchlines to a camera, and that helps. Yeah. You know, but it's really fun. It's a new little thing, but it's fun.
1: To go the other direction, to go back in time.
0: Yeah.
1: What was your first national televised, perhaps late night gig or daytime talk show?
0: The first late night gig I did was on Conan. And boy, I don't even remember what year that was exactly. Probably like 2008 or 10.
1: Do you remember do you remember the first joke?
0: It might have been. You guys might remember this joke. I look like this. I look really happy all the time, but I don't feel like this. Every day I look in the mirror and I go, "This is inaccurate." you know. And it's difficult. I can't just show up at a funeral, you know? I'm so sorry for your loss.
2: Yeah, big smile.
1: Oh, that is so funny.
0: Big smile. Very visual joke.
1: No, but it's, I know, but perfect. That is so perfect. That's why, I mean, obviously, yep. The best material is material you write about yourself. And that,
0: yes.
1: that just is you. That's so funny.
0: Huh. The first Netflix special is called Happy Face, which was also the whole thing.
3: It's great.
0: Joke. Of that special.
3: That's a great special. Can't wait to watch the new one.
1: Once again, we're talking with Ryan Hamilton. What else is going on in your life? You're fit. You do really resemble a slightly younger Jerry Seinfeld.
0: I get that a lot. I don't know. People, I see these comments once in a while. People just, for whatever reason, they want to identify my look. They go, mix between Jerry Seinfeld and somebody, or... I've been getting Sam Altman lately. a white Chris Rock. Every once in a great while.
4: That's interesting.
0: I don't know why this is what people want to do with me, but they want to do that. But what else is going on? This is it. My life has been getting this special out right now. And I've been so wrapped up in that. I'm looking forward to getting a little time this summer to create new material. Now I'm in the fun part of, I'm working on new stuff.
1: A couple real quick questions before you go. You live in New York City now.
0: Yes.
1: Uh-huh. Do you drive?
0: I don't. I had a car. I got a car during COVID. I was in Idaho for COVID, and I drove my car back to Idaho, back to New York, and I kept it here, but I sold it. I wasn't using it enough. I'd have to take a subway to pick up my car.
4: That is such a New York sentence.
5: Right?
4: Yeah.
1: Do you ever get to drive with Jerry in one of his Porsches?
0: Yeah. I mean, we drive, you know, every once in a while. It's interesting. We became friends, and I was just moving into this new apartment, and I moved into this place, and we were friends, and then I learned that I lived across the street from him, and I was really nervous to tell him, because we just started becoming friends, and then I had to go, hey, buddy, guess who's your best friend?
3: I heard Larry Miller talking about how when he works with Jerry, sometimes Jerry will rent out a movie theater earlier in the day, and then they go and watch a movie just them and get popcorn.
0: Yeah.
3: And so have you done that with him?
0: We do it every weekend. We're on the road. He has a routine, and it's really great. Yeah, we have breakfast at the set time, and then from breakfast we go see a movie that's pre-set up, and then we go. I tell the schedule to comedians, and they go, "This is a dream," because you don't have to worry about anything. You know exactly what you're going to do. It really makes the whole experience of the road fun. And it kind of releases your mind to get ready for the show. You're not making any decisions. So it's really great. Then we go to lunch. Wow. Then we go for a half hour walk after lunch. Really great. Yeah.
1: Well, there's a reason Jerry is so good. I know he's disciplined and he sits down with a pad of paper and no distractions and writes all the time. Ryan, right. It's such a pleasure to see you again.
5: And don't be a stranger, Ryan. Come by the next time.
0: Yeah, I would love to. Yeah, check I need to this get out. Back.
1: We'll make sure that we rent a movie theater for you. so you're comfortable. And
4: big time, Ryan.
1: Yes,
4: it's
1: coming.
6: The
1: limo has to be a Porsche, as Christy said. Jeez, this guy is demanding. My God. I promised I had no more questions. I do have one more.
0: Yeah.
1: Do you do any acting?
0: Not a ton. I mean, I used to go out for auditions just when they would come up. I like it. I'm open to it. If anyone's really wanting to,
1: if they want to do the Jerry Seinfeld, the Jerry Seinfeld story.
4: No, you should go in and read for like a super bad guy and see what they'll say.
1: Oh God, you'd be a great
6: Mr.
1: bad guy.
6: Happy.
1: Yeah, but
0: I get that a lot, actually. Yeah.
1: The happy hitman.
6: Yeah.
1: He couldn't be guilty.
0: We put out a little trailer for this that was really interesting, and it actually required some acting. The trailer is really interesting. I tell the story of what happened before the accident, which is not in the material. So we put out this little 2-minute trailer you can find on YouTube. You go to my website, it's linked there. And it actually required a little bit of acting, so it's like a scripted kind of thing that we used as the trailer. So that's the first thing I've done in a while. But if you're interested in checking that out, it was kind of
1: very cool.
0: Shot it very cinematically.
1: Line? Shut up, Tom. Is your line?
4: Oh, I'm sorry.
1: Hey, Ryan. We'll see you. Thank you.
3: Thanks, Ryan.
0: Thank you.
7: 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Another segment with one of our faves, comedian Jamie Lisso. It's next on the Bob and Tom Show.
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22: Your AccuWeather forecast. Today will bring mostly sunny skies and pleasant conditions with a high of 77. Tonight will be mainly clear, but fog may reduce visibility late with a low of 51. Tomorrow morning, any fog will dissipate, giving way to mostly sunny skies and a high of 80. Wednesday will start with high thin cloudiness, followed by more clouds than sunshine in the afternoon and a high of 83. Thursday is expected to be cloudy and humid with the possibility of a thunderstorm and a high of 79. Friday will be partly sunny, pleasant, and less humid with a high of 77. For AccuWeather, I'm meteorologist Joe Lundberg.
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0: 99.3 1037 WZXR. Mark Mack reminding everyone we're taking the day off today for Labor Day, but we've got some great rock and roll as always for you until 2 o'clock. And then we're going to up the ante a little bit. Time Warp from 2 till 6, a replaying of that show for you. And from 6 to 9 tonight, House of Hair with Dee Snider. So stick around for that. We got a look at forecast coming up for you and more rock straight ahead.
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8: Your AccuWeather forecast. Today will bring mostly sunny skies and pleasant conditions with a high of 77. Tonight will be mainly clear, but fog may reduce visibility late with a low of 51. Tomorrow morning, any fog will dissipate, giving way to mostly sunny skies and a high of 80. Wednesday will start with high, thin cloudiness, followed by more clouds than sunshine in the afternoon and a high of 83. Thursday is expected to be cloudy and humid with the possibility of a thunderstorm and a high of 79. Friday will be partly sunny, pleasant, and less humid with a high of 77. For AccuWeather, I'm meteorologist Joe Lundberg.
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0: 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Hopefully you're all relaxing, taking the day off. We are doing just that. But don't worry, we'll be back at it tomorrow. Freddie, Jake, and I, Mark Mack. So we'll get your normal lineup back tomorrow for you. And, of course, starting with the Bob and Tom Show tomorrow, starting at 6 o'clock.
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1: 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And a happy Labor Day. We are taking the day off today to spend a little time away from the office and enjoy our Labor Day. Enjoy your Labor Day and stick around at 2 o'clock. We'll have a encore performance of Time Warp with Bill St. James. That's 2 till 6 today. And 6 till 9, The House of Hair with Dee Snider. On tonight for you, so keep that in mind. More rock straight ahead.
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99.3 1037 WZXR, the Susquehanna Valley's home of rock and roll. Mark Mack reminding you we're taking the day off today, so we won't have our normal stuff for you today. But we do have some special stuff for you. Starting at 2 o'clock, we'll replay Time Warp, that we normally play on Sunday mornings from 6 until 10 o'clock. And then at 6 o'clock tonight, we'll have a replay of The House of Hair, 6 till 9 tonight. Normally plays from 9 till midnight on Saturday night. Make sure to tune in. A couple of great shows coming your way here this afternoon. We've got a look at Valley.

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5: Your AccuWeather forecast. This afternoon will bring mostly sunny skies and pleasant conditions with a high temperature of 78. Tonight will be mainly clear, but fog is expected to reduce visibilities late with a low of 52. Tomorrow morning, fog will dissipate, giving way to mostly sunny weather and a high of 81. By Wednesday, it will feel more humid with high thin cloudiness in the morning, transitioning to mostly cloudy skies in the afternoon and a high of 83. Thursday will be cloudy, humid, and accompanied by a thunderstorm with a high temperature of 79. For AccuWeather, I'm meteorologist Joe Lundberg.
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0: 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Happy Labor Day from all of us here at WZXR. We're taking the day off today. Don't worry, we'll be back at our normal lineup tomorrow. The Bob and Tom Show, 6 till 10. Freddie Hammer from 10 till 2. And we welcome Jake back tomorrow. He's been out for a while, 2 till 7. And, of course, I'll wind up back to 7 o'clock on the Tuesday night. We'll meet you. We'll meet up again together then. But spend your day with us. We've got the House of Hair coming up tonight, 6 till 9, and a replay of Time Warp from 2 till 6 this afternoon.
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0: 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A happy Labor Day from all of us here at Backyard Broadcasting. 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So 2 o'clock, we get Time Warp for 4 hours, and then 3 hours of Dee Snider and the House of Hair. Happy Labor Day from us here at WZXR.
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0: Cars on WZXR. Good afternoon. It's Freddie Hammer. Nice to be with you today on this Labor Day. But you know what it is? We're at home just like you are, taking our time and spending time with friends and family. But we do have great programming here that's coming up this afternoon. Of course, coming up at 2 o'clock, we got a replay of our Saturday morning show called Time Warp. And then 6 to 9, we got House of Hair. That's a replay that we normally do on Saturday night. So Dee Snider coming back in for a Labor Day holiday. Hopefully enjoying it just as much as you are. Music on the way from Dio.
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12: Your AccuWeather forecast this afternoon will bring mostly sunny skies and pleasant conditions with a high temperature of 78. Tonight will be mainly clear, but fog is expected to reduce visibilities late with a low of 52. Tomorrow morning, fog will dissipate, giving way to mostly sunny weather and a high of 81. By Wednesday, it will feel more humid with high thin cloudiness in the morning, transitioning to mostly cloudy skies in the afternoon and a high of 83. Thursday will be cloudy, humid, and accompanied by a thunderstorm with a high temperature of 79. For AccuWeather, I'm meteorologist Joe Lundberg.
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0: Whitesnake. Here I go again on WZXR. It's Labor Day holiday, and none of us are here in the studios, but we will be back tomorrow, and we'll be doing everything that we normally do on a Double Shot Tuesday, so stay tuned for that right after Bob and Tom tomorrow at 10 a.m.
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0: It's Van Halen on WZXR on this Labor Day holiday. I hope you're having the wonderful time that you expected to have. Maybe you've been partying all weekend. But, we have the soundtrack for whatever you do want to do this afternoon. And, of course, we got that replay of Time Warp coming back at 2 o'clock till 6. That's a good four-hour show that we love to play on Saturday mornings. We want to introduce that to you coming up here on this Labor Day holiday. And then, of course, 6 p.m. to 9 p.m., we got House of Hair with Dee Snider. He'll be doing that coming up tonight, too. Then we'll be back tomorrow after Bob and Tom at 10 a.m. with Double Shot Tuesday on WZXR. Carry on my wayward
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0: Nirvana. Smells Like Teen Spirit, classic stuff from them on WZXR. It's Freddie Hammer. Spending time with my friends and family, like you are. Hopefully you're having a lovely holiday and a nice Labor Day weekend. And then we're about to finish it up. But we'll be back tomorrow, of course, for our Double Shot Tuesday. I'll be back after Bob and Tom at 10 a.m. And Jake Michaels back in the afternoon as well. He'll be back all the next week. And Mark Mack coming in the evenings, taking you up to the midnight hours. And then the 1 o'clock block of rock, of course. We do that every weeknight right here at WZXR.
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10: Your AccuWeather forecast. This afternoon will bring mostly sunny skies and pleasant conditions with a high temperature of 78. Tonight will be mainly clear, but fog is expected to reduce visibilities late with a low of 52. Tomorrow morning, fog will dissipate, giving way to mostly sunny weather and a high of 81. By Wednesday, it will feel more humid with high thin cloudiness in the morning, transitioning to mostly cloudy skies in the afternoon and a high of 83. Thursday will be cloudy, humid, and accompanied by a thunderstorm with a high temperature of 79. For AccuWeather, I'm meteorologist Joe Lundberg.
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0: Breaking Ben. On WZXR, it's Freddie Hammer. We got great programming here on our Labor Day holiday. Even though we aren't here with you, you are sort of in spirit because we're listening at home as well. Right now, though, you got coming up at 2 o'clock, a replay of Time Warp, which we love. That program comes up on Saturday mornings, and I just love it so much. So hopefully you'll be able to love it, too, till 6 p.m. tonight. Then House of Hair with Dee Snider is going to be part of that programming as well. So sounds good. Hopefully you're having a great time, and we'll be back tomorrow here in the studios at WZXR.
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0: 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It's Freddie Hammer. 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So we're certainly looking forward to seeing you back here with us on Tuesday for Double Shot Tuesday. I'm Freddie Hammer, and I'll be back after Bob and Tom at 10 a.m. tomorrow. Coming up, of course, we got that replay of Time Warp just a few minutes from now on WZXR. Happy Labor Day.
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1: I used to be a teacher. 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Ugh. 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I was subbing for this woman named Susan. 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
2: Yes, I was. Look, I know I'm only a freshman, but what do you say you and I have dinner tonight? 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She's my favorite writer.
1: Actually, I'd like to join you, but I have class tonight.
2: How about tomorrow night?
1: I have class then, too.
2: I'll tell you what, then. 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

0: 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And we'll head into second period when the school days of Time Warp continue, right after this brief detention.
1: With a little study, you'll go a long ways, and I wish you'd start now.
2: Time Warp.
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18: Your AccuWeather forecast this afternoon will bring mostly sunny skies and pleasant conditions with a high temperature of 78. Tonight will be mainly clear, but fog is expected to reduce visibilities late with a low of 52. Tomorrow morning, fog will dissipate, giving way to mostly sunny weather and a high of 81. By Wednesday, it will feel more humid with high, thin cloudiness in the morning, transitioning to mostly cloudy skies in the afternoon and a high of 83. Thursday will be cloudy, humid, and accompanied by a thunderstorm with a high temperature of 79. For AccuWeather, I'm meteorologist Joe Lundberg.
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0: That was in grammar school. Once we were taking a test, I was copying this other kid's paper, and I guess the teacher heard my Xerox machine.
1: Time Warp. Class dismissed.

0: There'll be a test on this immediately afterwards. 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The multiple choice, it'll be A, B, C, and D, but E this time, too. Plus, they're going to be very much alike. Shades of difference. I like a nice, obvious multiple choice. 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I mean, you walk with a true and false in your mind, you have at least a 50% chance. And if you have a long neck and a pair of good eyes, you have a 75% chance.
1: We've got no class in the time warp.

0: 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I've got bad news. 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

0: These two guys are taking a test. It's a fill-in-the-blank test. First question, Old MacDonald had a blank. One guy leans over to the other one and says, what did Old MacDonald have? The guy says, it's simple. He had a farm.
1: Oh. How do you spell farm?
0: It's easy. E-I-E-I-O.
2: Time Warp. Always the teacher's pet.

0: Van Halen's Hot for Teacher in the Time Warp. And we'll be clock watching all the way through last period right after this.
1: Those poor misguided students are still restless. Time Warp.
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2: 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It's Time Warp with Bill St. James. 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
17: The Special Columbia and its two-man crew hurtled through the most dangerous moments of their flight into space and back. They survived the searing heat of reentry at 25 times the speed of sound to make a spectacular landing.
0: Hello, I'm Bill St. James. Welcome to our Time Warp to 1981. It's about time.

0: 1981.
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1: 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And Geraldo Rivera exposes the insurance scam that is ripping off the elderly. Friday.
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0: Now back to the year drunks were still funny as Dudley Moore played the title role of Arthur.
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1: Arthur, will you take my hand?
2: 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Sorry, here's the hand.
1: I love you, Arthur.
2: 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I have to talk to the waiter now.
0: It's 1981 in the Time Warp.

0: ZZ Top and Tube Snake Boogie. We'll have more from the year President Reagan confessed his love for jelly beans, which was code for jelly beans, when 1981 returns to the Time Warp.
1: Your dash has the look that's right. 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
21: Your AccuWeather forecast this afternoon will bring mostly sunny skies and pleasant conditions with a high temperature of 78. Tonight will be mainly clear, but fog is expected to reduce visibilities late with a low of 52. Tomorrow morning, fog will dissipate, giving way to mostly sunny weather and a high of 81. By Wednesday, it will feel more humid with high thin cloudiness in the morning, transitioning to mostly cloudy skies in the afternoon and a high of 83. Thursday will be cloudy, humid, and accompanied by a thunderstorm with a high temperature of 79. For AccuWeather, I'm meteorologist Joe Lundberg.
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23: This is a special emergency report from WKRP in Cincinnati. 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
0: Now, more 1981 in the Time Warp. I'm Bill St. James.

0: 1981.
1: This is my last broadcast as the anchorman of the CBS Evening News. For me, it's a moment for which I long have planned, but which nevertheless comes with some sadness. For almost two decades, after all, we've been meeting like this in the evenings, and I'll miss that. And that's the way it is. Friday, March 6th, 1981. Good night.

0: It's the first year we watched the Smurfs on TV. 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
23: President Reagan told newsmen at the White House that the nation needs to stiffen its spine and not throw in the towel on his government spending cuts. 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
24: Hi, this is Bill St. James. Welcome back to our Time Warp to 1981. And when I say our, I mean yours and mine.

0: 1981.
1: Imagine, if you will, sitting down to your morning coffee, turning on your home computer to read the day's newspaper. Well, it's not as far-fetched as it may seem. Science editor Steve Newman reports on one person already using the brand new system.
2: Engineers now predict the day will come when we get all our newspapers and magazines by home computer, but that's a few years off.
0: 1981, when you got your motor running, but couldn't find the highway.

0: 1981.
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3: 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You performed the ceremony at the Sunshine Garage.
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0: Mighty Quinn from Manfred Mann as we finish off 1968 in the Time Warp. 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
21: Your AccuWeather forecast this afternoon will bring mostly sunny skies and pleasant conditions with a high temperature of 70.

0: Any native Californians around? Few of you natives? 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You ever ask directions by anybody on Melrose at all? Excuse me, can you tell me how to get to Santa Monica?
1: From here? All right, man. This is what you're gonna do, man. You're gonna get on the Santa Ana, Santa Monica, San Diego freeway. Like it's really radically important that you're gonna be heading left. All right. And then you're gonna come to the part where you're gonna. All right. 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Hey, man. Do you know where Skippy lives?
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27: Hi, I'm Bill St. James. And it's time to salute everyone's favorite electromechanical polyphonic tape replay keyboard. I'm talking about the Mellotron, used in many rock classics like this one.

The Beatles and Strawberry Fields Forever, a song featuring the Mellotron and the Time Warp. So what is a Mellotron? It was introduced in 1963 and was designed to mimic the sounds of orchestral instruments like the violin. These days, a $100 keyboard can do way more for a lot less, but back in the day, the Mellotron was definitely cutting edge. Listen for its unique sound in David Bowie's Space Oddity on Time Warp.

David Bowie and the Time Warp with Space Oddity, another song that uses the Mellotron. More Mellotronic music? Well, there's Led Zeppelin's Kashmir. And You and I from Yes. King Crimson's In the Court of the Crimson King. Tuesday afternoon from the Moody Blues. And 2,000 light years from home, from the Rolling Stones.

0: The stones with 2,000 light years from home in the time warp. And we'll put this dusty old Mellotron in its dusty old case. This is Bill St. James, and you're listening to Time Warp and dreaming of analog. Time
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0: 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Hi, I'm Bill St. James, working hard while you relax at our Labor Day barbecue in the Time Warp.
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0: up a collection for a man in our office, but I didn't get enough to buy one.
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0: Sticks and Blue Collar Man in the Time Warp. And our Labor Day fun will continue right after this.
1: I've always wanted to work in a delicatessen just so that a woman would come in one day and ask me to give her some tongue. Time Warp.
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13: Your AccuWeather forecast. Tonight, expect mainly clear skies with fog developing later, reducing visibility. The low will be 51. Tomorrow, the fog will clear in the morning, giving way to mostly sunny conditions with a high of 81. Tomorrow night, clouds will increase with a low of 60. On Wednesday, anticipate high thin cloudiness in the morning, becoming mostly cloudy in the afternoon. The high will reach 83. Thursday will bring cloudy and humid weather with a chance of a thunderstorm and a high of 81. For AccuWeather, I'm meteorologist Jason Caterina.
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17: 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Now I'm reading, will you?

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0: Doing what?
1: 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You know, door-to-door to friends, over the telephone.
2: Christy, you know selling is really hard work.
1: Well, the man at Easy Time Cosmetics told me I'd make a lot of money. 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
3: 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Not this weekend. It's Labor Day in the Time Warp.

0: I've worked in a kitchen. 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

0: have an annual affair at our office. 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
3: 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It's Time Warp with Bill St. James. 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
0: Hi, I'm Bill St. James. Welcome back to a Labor Day weekend in the Time Warp.

0: for a living.
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0: Dad treats his employees like his family. Last Christmas, he cut out 400 people without a cent.
1: In Paris, we have a marvelous way to exercise at the office. 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
2: Our group health plan is operating at a loss. Mr. Golden says we either have to cut out our maternity benefits or do away with the cast parties.
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0: Beast of Burden from the Rolling Stones. And now, we've blown out the last tiki torch, and you can check out Time Warp on Facebook. 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
1: Hey, we're all through with work. 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
0: Time Warp was produced fairly by slacker Dan Formento and slothful Rob Frankel. Sloppily written and poorly produced by Frank Guida. Programmed with the same music over and over again by Tom Powell. Copyright 2026. I'm workaholic Bill St. James with the answer to the trivia question we never asked, chronic fatigue. Time Warp is a presentation of RTE Media. If they're not too busy.
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4: Unearth those spandex pants, rummage for that old tube of eyeliner, and get ready to make your way down memory lane, my maniacal metal maniacs. D. Snyder here, and some genuine, old-school, bonafide headbanging is on the way right now with Motley Crue, Pantera, Black Sabbath, and more. More being a ton of your requests. It all starts right now, so get in, sit down, shut up, and start banging. This is the House of Hair. Each and every week, I invite you into a very special house at the end of the block where all things that rock live on forever. The address is 665. It's right next door to hell. My door is always open and you all are welcome. But don't cry, babies. Get that baby out of here. So let's say I kick it off in a big way with one of your requests. This is from Garrett Kozar and Jesse Friesen in Winnipeg. They listen to the HOH online. D, we're both partying hard and reminiscing about seeing AC/DC. They're the best band out there by far. House of Hair all the way. You know, it's tough to argue with that statement, boys. Let's start this party off right with a heavy metal international anthem. This is Highway to Hell. Turn it up!

little medium rare hair for you from the HOH Metal Vault. That was Three Lock Box from Sammy Hagar. Nice. Some think that song is a sexual innuendo, but in reality, it was written to signify the three aspects of being. The physical, mental, and spiritual. Sammy's so deep, man. Alright, let's get right back into it with another request that was submitted at houseofhaironline.com. This one's from Jason and the guys hanging out at Johnson Pond in Coventry, Rhode Island, listening to the mighty 94HJY. Dee, the guys and I were talking about the days with Dr. Metal from WHJY, and we'd love it if you would play this song for him. For those of you who don't know, Dr. Metal was a favorite DJ at WHJY for 16 years, and he was tragically killed in the station nightclub fire, along with 99 others in 2003. He was one of the most beloved DJs in the country, and his fans still pay tribute to him to this day. I knew him. He was a true fan of metal and a great guy. Boys, I would absolutely love to play this one for the doctor. So raise a glass and toast to Dr. Metal and all who were lost that tragic night. Here in the House of Hair, and this is Metallica's Fade to Black. It's Bangin' Time!

0: Steven Tyler and the boys from Beantown in the house. That was Back in the Saddle from Aerosmith off the Rocks album. You're in the House of Hair, and I'm your hostess Maximus D. Snyder, super genius.
1: Joey, you like movies about gladiators?
0: Now I'm in the mood to play some more requests, but you gotta stick with me through this short break to get to the next one. While you wait, headbang in place and go to houseofhaironline.com and tell me who your favorite band is and why you want to hear them by clicking on requests. I'll be back in the saddle in a minute.
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16: Your AccuWeather forecast. Tonight, expect mainly clear skies with fog developing later, reducing visibility. The low will be 51. Tomorrow, the fog will clear in the morning, giving way to mostly sunny conditions with a high of 81. Tomorrow night, clouds will increase with a low of 60. On Wednesday, anticipate high thin cloudiness in the morning, becoming mostly cloudy in the afternoon. The high will reach 83. Thursday will bring cloudy and humid weather with a chance of a thunderstorm and a high of 81. For AccuWeather, I'm meteorologist Jason Caterina.
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0: Welcome, bang backers. This is the House of Hair. I'm Dee Snider, and as promised, I've got another request for you. And it's an oldie but a goodie from Mike Mancinelli in Simi Valley, California. And like many of our listeners, he listens to the HOH online. Dee, I grew up in New Jersey with all the old metal bands. I used to take the train into the city to see all the greats in the late 70s and into the 80s. I love the old stuff. What can I say? I'm old. Thanks, and keep rocking, Dee. Mike, I'm old too, but I prefer to refer to us fans who were there being the D, that's back in the day, as originals. As a matter of fact, that's what I make my grandkids call me. Hey kids, originals here! And speaking of originals, this is the original Alice Cooper band on the HOH. Turn up your hearing aids!

That's a long, deep, hot kiss all the way back from 1988. Of course, that was Lita Ford on the HOH. This is Dee Snider, and guess what? I got another request. This is from Neil S. He listens to the HOH online. Hey, Dee, love your show. I listen to it all the time, and it really cheers me up to know that metal will never die as long as you're on the mic. Anyway, I'm listening to the HOH with my dad. He loves metal as much as I do. We would both like to hear Dream Evil by Ronnie James Dio, as he was and always will be an idol of ours. May he rest in peace. Rock on, D. Metal will live on. Damn straight it will, Neil. I'll stop doing this show when they pry the microphone from my cold, dead hands. All right, young or old, everybody loves some Dio. You're in the House of Hair, people. It's time to make the metal!

0: Big hair and a fairly big hit for Faster Pussycat. That was House of Pain on the House of Hair. I'm Dee Snider, and what's coming up after this short break? Would you believe another request? It's basically become your show at this point. I'm just a pretty face pushing the buttons for you. Want to see just how pretty I really am? Then head over to househaironline.com and gaze away.
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0: It'll keep you up to date on what's going on in the world of the metal. Don't go nowheres.
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12: 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It's the House of Hair with Dee Snider. This show was previously recorded. To make a request, go to thehouseofhaironline.com.
13: What time is it? It's time to make the metal. It's the House of Hair.
0: Hey, metal fiends, you're back in the House of Hair. This is Dee Snider, and as I keep saying over and over, I've got another request for you. No, it's not a broken record. It's just me dishing out everything you metal monsters ask for. This one's from Deanna in Citrus Heights, California. She says, love you, Dee. You and I have the same name. They call me Dee. Same hair color, store-bought, and same color of eyeshadow, blue. I look at your photo online, and it's like looking in a mirror, minus the breasts. We're all a little freaky out here, so can you play some Scorpions? Well, hell yeah, Freaky D, and thank God for boobies!
14: Yeah.
0: When you're in my house, you're free to roam around and do as you please, but don't get fingerprints on my walls or I'm locking your ass up in the zoo! Fire it up!

0: Shock Brigade from back when they were all still in diapers. They were just so cute. I'm Dee Snider. We just floored it all the way to the end of the first hour of the House of Hair. This party's just getting started, people. It's time to move it out into the streets and take over the whole damn town. So tell your neighbors to join in, and I'll meet you back here in just a few.
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1: 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It's time to make the metal. It's the House of Hair.
0: The House of Hair is back. You're welcome. D-Side here, Wired at the Wheel, and Megadeth, XYZ, Winger, and more are ready to roll on this badass edition of the house. I like to feature those who say it loud and stand out in the crowd, and the three lead singers coming up definitely qualify as badasses. We're jumping back in with something I call the third degree. I'm going to play three songs in a row, and you figure out how they fit together. And the answer is not they're badasses. That's too obvious. But you won't strain anything on this one. It's fairly straightforward. I'm starting off with a request from Jackie, who lives in Blacksburg, Virginia. See, I was raised on classic rock and old school metal. It was a pretty good childhood. I'm sending this request as I'm driving across the country. Thanks for helping me stay awake. Yo, Jackie, sorry for the lag time in getting to your request. I hope you didn't fall asleep at the wheel. No! Oh! Here's Guns N' Roses with Sweet Child of Mine kicking off the third degree. They're on the HOH, people.

0: slipping you a 3-pack of the hard stuff on the House of Hair. I'm the Steiner, and you just jammed to Ozzy, Iron Maiden, and Guns N' Roses. I'm giving you the third degree and asking what do those three songs have in common. The reveal is coming when the HOH returns. Only a complete loser would miss this.
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9: Your AccuWeather forecast. Tonight, expect mainly clear skies with fog developing later, reducing visibility. The low will be 51. Tomorrow, the fog will clear in the morning, giving way to mostly sunny conditions with a high of 81. Tomorrow night, clouds will increase with a low of 60. On Wednesday, anticipate high thin cloudiness in the morning, becoming mostly cloudy in the afternoon. The high will reach 83. Thursday will bring cloudy and humid weather with a chance of a thunderstorm and a high of 81. For AccuWeather, I'm meteorologist Jason Caterina.
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0: The metal never stops on the House of Hair, except when the bodily functions occasionally force me to break the flow.
12: I am
11: Cornholio.
0: Hey, I'm only human. This is Dee Snider. Before the break, I played Ozzy Osbourne's Children of the Grave, Iron Maiden's Children of the Damned, and Sweet Child of Mine from GNR. That was my third degree, so what's the common thread? Survey says if you answer children or child, you are correct, sir. But if you just said nouns, you get an A for effort. So didn't I promise you some Megadeth? Yes, I believe I did. And I am a man of my metal word. Here it is, bangers. This is Foreclosure of a Dream on the H.O.H. Don't be fooled by the soft beginnings.

Winger right there. Before that, Megadeth. There are no rules here on the HOH. Clearly. I'm D-Sider with another request submitted at houseofhaironline.com. This one's from Ted Haviland in Woodbury, New Jersey. He says, D, I haven't heard this one in a really long time. It's a great song, so please play it for me. Yo, Ted, I got you covered. And I'm knocking on your back door. Are you ready for it? Well, here's Deep Purple on the house. Fire it up!